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Siete all'ascolto di Radio Onda d'Urto.

your phone on me, DVD.

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The people that she meets, she turns them into sideshows. They're just here for their amusement. That's not what I wanna be, but I'm insanely jealous of you. 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I wander past your window and I catch a cigarette thrown from a jewel-encrusted hand. It comes on pretty quick, exactly like a crocodile in search of a mirage across the undulating sand. But I'm insanely jealous of you. Yeah, I'm insanely jealous of you. I don't know why the people want to meet when all they know is that they'll breed like rabbits in the end. Cause ordinary people on the street, they never know, but if they can't be rabbits, they'll be friends. And I'm insanely jealous of the people that you see. And I'm insanely jealous of the people that aren't me. And I'm insanely jealous of you. Yeah, I'm insanely jealous of you. I just can't let it out. This feeling of insanity is thicker than a barge upon a shattered heap of coal. I know what it's about, like crying from a nightmare, and the one who lies beside you cannot hear to save a soul. But I'm insanely jealous of the people that you know. And I'm insanely jealous of the places that you go. And I'm insanely jealous of you. Yeah, I'm insanely jealous of you.

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And I'm insanely jealous of the people that you see. And I'm insanely jealous of the people that I'm me. And I'm insanely jealous of the places that you go. And I'm insanely jealous of the people that you know. And I'm insanely jealous of the hairs upon your bark. And I'm insanely jealous of the spiders in your path. And I'm insanely jealous of the stains upon your sheet. And I'm insanely jealous of the stuff inside your feet. And I'm insanely